waste a look at the tomb. It was a big disappointment, but the mist on the lake was cool. Sunday afternoon we got up to John's with a lot of beer and time to watch The Simpsons. It was a really good episode about love always ended in tragedy, except of course for Marge and Homer. I was quite moving at the end, and to tell you the truth, my eyes

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1: 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The one for me. You're the one.
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0: Yeah, I know what you're into, kid.
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0: So you're gonna fucking save the day?
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0: Kid, it's all about the paper chase.
1: Oh.

on how it is, for real. Drive different, style every day, different selections of slim hips. I got that flipper from the dip, just how I freak off the rhythm. When I give them, when I give them, I better, I'm better than the gap, better than your stacks. With my rap, I get left

break the duplicate. I'm too genuine with it, you need to just pay me for it. Get on my page, you feel much better, and it will be a real thing. Ripping the chain, they know my style from NYC to overseas. The bottom wicked, dizzy party, no Roddy violence. You don't know how it is until it strikes home. Hold your hand.

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Between the left speaker and the smoking area where we are now, yeah, right here. Secretly hoping we don't have to wait that long. Your eyes light up and you jump to your feet, telling everybody how much you love this song. Grab my hand, hold it quick, this way, come on. We head back inside and lights sparkle behind. Your hand swims the distance between us, you and I. We lock eyes again with a circle of light, and everyone's incandescent and bright. It's gonna be a good night, you know?

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Patience is a weapon. Can't sit still and remember the question. Good sign like a heron. 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Sit alone like the heron. Screwing up my face like I'm chewing on a lemon. Graceful and effervescent. 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Always out running errands. Done bad things but I blame it on the pressure. Over time near my head in. Sit and chat with the heron. I wonder the birds really think about.

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And if I only knew all my limitations,

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I never matter words because the day just felt relentless. I don't need to talk to see a thousand pictures. I'll just be listening.

I'm the late night interpreter at the bottom of your screen, pointing manically at collapsing scenery to save a scream. All we ever were and all we'll ever be in 100 words or less. I saved them all for you. When you look at me like that, my stomach falls to its death in yellow arthouse subtitles. 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

stars, between the stars, between the stars, between the stars, between the stars. 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
0: Okay.
2: Ready?
0: Go.
2: Get on the mic.
0: Get on the mic.
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0: 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Marky Focus.
1: 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That's fucking ass. Should we drop this again? Should we drop again? Yo.
0: I'm fucking
1: yo. All day.